And Bank of Canada Governor Tiff Macklem said the persistence of the Middle East conflict has increased inflationary risks as global energy prices continue to float higher. In a statement after the bank held its benchmark interest rate, Macklem added a re-escalation in the trade dispute with the United States threatens Canada's burgeoning economic rebound. That renewed uncertainty might lead businesses to delay investment and hiring decisions until the trade picture crystallizes. The central bank is keeping our rate steady at 2.25%. In sports, the Blue Jays are on the field in Cleveland right now. The Seattle Mariners taking on the Red Sox in Boston. The Vancouver Canadiens are at Tri-Cities tonight. Vancouver Whitecaps back at BC Place tonight. It's the first leg of the Canadian Championship Series. Montreal is the opposition. Whitecaps fans expected to be loud and proud. Women's soccer, Saturday afternoon, the Vancouver Rise hosts Halifax at Swangard. BC Lions with a home-and-home set up against the Montreal Alouettes this Friday in Montreal, then back here at BC Place on Saturday, September 12th. Montreal is the best in the business, and the BC Lions have won five in a row. Should make for some great football. Wave weather, periods of rain through the night and into tomorrow morning. Tonight's low 13. Tomorrow, a little cooler day with a high of 18 and showers for the first half of the day. On Friday, a mix of sun and cloud warming up a bit to 20. Saturday, a mix of sun and cloud again with a chance of showers in the mix on Saturday. Sunny on Sunday with 21, the forecast high, and for Labor Day, a mix of sun and cloud and 20. Right now in downtown Vancouver, rain and 18.

Wave 98.3, that is East Bay Soul and a fun tune called Survival of the Hippest. So there you go. You're the inspiration from Chicago. Great memories to start off another hour of great music on a rainy Wednesday afternoon. It's 5:10. I'm Sterling Fox. Still ahead this hour, we're going to hear from Peter White. Lionel Richie is also coming along. And right now, the recently married Jan Arden had a song from a couple of years ago. Was I Ever 13? Wave 98.

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Wave 98.3, Eddie Bullen at the piano and a fun tune called Esplanado. And also an air, Love Will Conquer All, from Lionel Richie, who's had a bit of a health turn in the last few days. He had to commit himself to hospital for a few days after one of his concerts. It's not the first time this summer either, but he's reportedly okay and expecting to be released any time this week. Traffic this afternoon, well, we told you about this an hour ago. It's still a problem. Westbound low heat at Willingdon. Crews are on scene, and it is affecting traffic at a very busy intersection. Also, 91 southbound at the Ennis's Channel Bridge. There's an accident there to watch out for. Very slow off the North Shore, particularly heading to the ironworkers. And Drive BC reminds us all, because it's raining fairly steadily now here in downtown Vancouver and probably around the rest of the area here in the lower mainland, and likely showers

expected through the night and into tomorrow morning. So we might be dealing with this volume of water in the morning when TJ's on the radio. Dry BC reminds us all to just give everybody around you a little bit of extra maneuvering room, and we'll all make it home safely. Here's Charlie Puth along with Hikaru Udata. This is the new one. This is Home on the Wave.

Wave 98.3, and I feel love again. That's Pablo. It is 5:35 on this September 2nd. Let's take a couple of seconds here and have a look at the celebrity birthday list, which begins with former U.S. Olympic Committee chairman and Major League Baseball commissioner. Busy life. Peter Ueberroth is 89 today. Former NHL player, coach, and manager Glenn Sather is 83. Football Hall of Famer turned broadcaster, and very colorfully so, Terry Bradshaw is 78. Actor Mark Harmon, of course, of NCIS fame is 75. Tennis Hall of Famer Jimmy Connors is 74. Cirque du Soleil founder Guy Liberté is 67. Football Hall of Famer Eric Dickerson is 66. Former British Prime Minister Keir Starmer is 64 and looking for work, as it turns out. Actor Keanu Reeves, who is going to be appearing here in Vancouver 2 weeks from tonight, as a matter of fact. Nothing to do with the movies. He's the bass player in his band Dogstar, and they'll be at the Vogue 2 weeks from tonight. Keanu is 62 today. Boxing Hall of Famer Lennox Lewis is 61. Toto lead singer Steve Porcaro is 60. Selma Hayek is also 60 today. Whistler's Merritt Patterson from the Royals is 36. And Gavin Castellano from The Summer I Turned Pretty is 27.

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3, Darren Ron on sax and a fun tune called Light of the World. And also in there, we had Shack Attack from Nightbirds, which is a very appropriate song to play in advance of our own Nightbird, Gary James in the wings. All set to roll out a whole lot of great music for a soggy Wednesday evening in Vancouver. After a couple more for me, including this from Peter White. This is Promenade. Gary's next. Have a great night.

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That's the Chris Smith Band. And when you love somebody, Wave 98.3, Vancouver's coolest vibe. We are halfway through the work week. I'm Gary James. You gotta love it. Looking forward to the long weekend coming up. Here's Najee. Catch a Feeling on Wave 98.3.

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Vancouver's coolest vibe, Wave 98.3 Sade, the sweetest taboo. Here with Gary James in the nighttime. Looking forward to the weekend. Lots happening, too. I'll fill you in where and what's going on the way. Here's Spencer Day for your Wednesday night, Till You Come to Me, Wave 98.3.

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Everything But the Girl. Understanding Wave 98.3, Vancouver's coolest vibe. Here's 480 East. Time for some noodle soup in the dinner hour.

That's Moving with Your Love. Maurice Corden, Wave 98.3. Everybody moving soon. Bike the Night Vancouver is coming back this month, where everybody rides and they put on some cool lights. A bunch of cities have been doing this, where a whole bunch of people get on their bikes and ride and have really cool lights, and there's music playing off their Bluetooth speakers. And while you do it, you can stream us at Wave 98.3 FM. So hundreds of riders going down the seawall after dark. It's free to join. They're going to have it Friday night, September 18th. 5 p.m. is the pre-ride party. 6:30 is the first wave suitable for the young riders. And then 7:45 is the second wave at David Land Park. It's free again. Bike the Night Vancouver, Friday night, September 18th.

In the nighttime, Robert Michaels, with the help of singer Shelley Hamilton, doing Phil Collins' amazing song, In the Air Tonight. This is the Night Show, Wave 98.3. I'm Gary. Here's Special Effects. Been so long.

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Smokey for the night, Wave 98.3, being with you. Great being with you tonight. I'm Gary James. We're halfway there. It's Wednesday. It's hump day, as they call it. Looking forward to the Labor Day long weekend. Make sure you tune in. And you can be with Dave Koz this weekend. 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His special guest, George Benson. 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

UK and features my great friend Gabriel Mark Hasselbalch from Vancouver. It's a song that, well, Gabriel was added just kind of last minute. I had the idea to add some horns and his name popped up from our recent and past collaborations, and it just worked out in the last minute of things. So here we are. Hope you enjoy it right here on Wave 98.3. I'm okay.

Vancouver's coolest vibe, Wave 98.3, doing his take on Happy. That is Eric Darius. Coming up on the show, Olivia Dean, Dave Koz, Earth, Wind & Fire, Indiara. But first, Sean LaBelle with Mesa. Your love kept calling my name on Wave 98.3.

Wave 98.3, Dave Koz right there, Dr. Norm for Dave's Dad. And we're going to have Dave himself coming up this month. It's another Wave 98.3 Presents Smooth World Sneak Preview with Dave Koz, the new documentary on the world of smooth jazz and the cool format, the music that we play. They made a movie about it. So our very own Sterling Fox will have a Q&A with the director and Dave at Blue Frog Studios coming up Sunday, September 27th. Dave will bring along the sax. He'll play a couple of tunes. For details on the tickets, go to wave98.3.fm.

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Tickets for the Lions as we take on Montreal September 12th at BC Place. And one lucky person will take home an official BC Lions jersey signed by number 12 himself, quarterback Nathan Rourke. 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

Wave 98.3, Vancouver's coolest vibe. Brian Hughes there with Pamela. It's another Wave 98.3 Presents coming up. Another great concert. Get ready. Steve Oliver and Jeff Kashawa together. 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

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There is Steve Oliver, featuring Peter White from Steve's great new album, Inner Fire, and Dancing in the Sand. 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It's going to be Steve Oliver and Jeff Kashua. 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

Vanessa Williams and a good friend coming up. We're going to hear music from Warren Hill, Spinner, Steven Sanchez, latest, but first, Wendy Moten doing Stevie Wonder's as Wave 98.3.

We just love our pets, don't we? Especially the dogs. And it's our, you know, it's your buddy. It's part of the family. Well, the Canine Library is back this fall at John Henry Park on Victoria Drive. It's where you can choose from a bunch of poetry books from the Vancouver Public Library. And as you read it in the park, right beside you will be a St. John Ambulance certified therapy pup. How cool is that? Dog therapy with a book. Saturday, September 26th, 1 to 3 at John Henry Park, and it is free. Well, this next hour, her good buddies are her Great Danes. She loves her Great Danes. Here's Vanessa Williams, Just Friends, Wave 98.3.

There are so many fall shows happening this month and next as well with our listeners who got free tickets. They got free tickets for Bruno Mars. He's going to be at BC Place next month. Herb Albert next month at the Chan Center. Chris Botti's coming up in a couple of weeks or so at the Chan Center. They got tickets recently for Teddy Swims and Tyla. And another Wave 98.3 Presents to get you in the mood later in the year is going to be Matt Dusk. He's going to have his very Sinatra Christmas November 16th at the Vancouver Playhouse. For all the concerts and events, check it out at wave98.3.fm.

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We're going to get to that new track from Joyce Cooling called Outskirts of Town coming up. Maybe you want to escape this weekend and get out of the city for Labor Day weekend and have a nice Rocky Mountain lullaby. Here's Layla Bailey on Wave 98.3.

Alistair Elliott doing the Maroon 5 song. Sunday morning, Wave on AA3. And this Saturday morning, you can join the Dave Cause and Dave Cause Radio Show. Dave's special guest for the Labor Day long weekend will be George Benson. And the show repeats Sunday nights at 6. 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Joyce Cooling, she's back. Here's Outskirts of Town on Wave 98.3.

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Vancouver's coolest five, Wave 98.3. That's Brian Hughes with Ready for Freddy. We are ready for Bruno. Five nights for Bruno Mars, and our listeners got free tickets for the fifth and final show, October 21st at BC Place. It's happening next month. Here's Bruno Mars, Risk It All, on Wave 98.3.

That is the wonderful Jesse Cook, Havana, on Wave 98.3. We are Vancouver's Coolest Vibe. Thanks for joining me in the night show. I'm Gary James. Here's what's coming up. We're going to hear music from Evan Taylor with Dave Koz. Evan was on the Dave Koz Summer Horns Tour. He's got a great new song called Skate On featuring Dave. That's on the way. DW3 from Southern California with Peter White. They're going to do an America song first on the way for us. But first, Earth, Wind & Fire, sing a song. 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

The band is DW3 doing America's Ventura Highway featuring Peter White on Wave 98.3. Now for the night, as we head up to the midnight hour, Les Sabler, here's Patches Groove.

Vancouver's coolest vibe, Wave 98.3, with her taking the look of love. That is Liz Rodriguez. 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I'm Gary James, back tomorrow night. By the way, this weekend on the Dave Koz Radio Show, Dave's going to welcome George Benson for the Labor Day long weekend. Can't wait to hear it. 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

The wave is the 9 o'clock gun in Stanley Park. 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

The Wave is trying to balance the wardrobe for September on the coast. Umbrella, shorts, parka, flip-flops. Wave 98.3, Vancouver's coolest vibe.

0: just a groovy little groove for us. That was Warren Hill, Take Me Away on Wave 98.3. Vancouver's coolest vibe as we welcome Thursday, August.
1: Oh, no, say goodbye to August.
0: September the 3rd. And finally, as if I'm wrapping up the show, I've got to say, yesterday you think it was stormy here. We got to keep an eye on Toronto. Absolutely walloped yesterday with respect to Southern Ontario. Packing torrential rain, high winds, gigantic hail. I don't know if you saw some of the footage, but it led to power outages, flash floods, and also seriously damaged Toronto's Rogers Stadium. An update on that at the top of the hour on the way.

44 on our Thursday together. It's going to be mainly cloudy today. But I always love to mention, mainly cloudy doesn't mean we won't see any sunshine. So cherish that blue sky when it comes up. Still going to be pretty blustery today, as much as 40K through the later part of this afternoon. High of 19 today. Definitely ditching that stormier weather. But tomorrow's forecast, kind of similar to today, mainly cloudy, chance of showers, and that takes us into Friday night. What do you say? Should we look at the longer-term forecast for the long weekend? Yes, it's coming. Saturday, sun and cloud, chance of showers, high of 19. But then things dry up for the rest of the weekend. Sunny on Sunday with a high of 21. Man, keeping those daytime lows low, hey? And then the holiday Monday, sun, cloud, and a high of 20. And that weather continues next week. Right now at 555 West Georgia, 14 degrees with Jonathan Butler. It's Sarah on the Wave. Good morning.

I don't know about you, but if I'm ever driving and I get really, really sleepy, I pull over, right? Especially if you're on a long road trip, especially if you're on a highway. Well, another Tesla driver's been busted sleeping at the wheel in Metro Vancouver. This time it's a 45-year-old Maple Ridge woman who has got a ticket after she was busted driving while sleeping. Well, the car was driving itself, and she was sleeping, spotted by other drivers who called RCMP, and they took care of business. My reaction to this is $365 ticket doesn't seem like that would really put a dent in someone's psychologically. You're like, okay, I probably shouldn't do that. But if you're maybe wealthy enough to have a Tesla, is $365 really anything? Perhaps a public shaming is in order. And then actually, in the cases of a lot of these sleeping at the wheel stories, there's often a video that goes viral.

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1: 602, lots to get to. I'm Tara Jean, and here's what's making waves on the West Coast. So we're just over a month out from the Vancouver civic election, and there's some moving and shaking. So COPE's mayoral candidate Stephanie Allens pulled out of the mayoral race. She says progressives need to unite behind a single candidate in order to defeat Ken Sim. Vancouver has, just in case you're not familiar, three progressive parties: COPE, the Greens, and One City. And according to polls, the most powerful candidate amongst those three parties is the Greens' Pete Fry. And yeah, he seems to be the front runner. Vancouver's civic election is October 17. In sports, Whitecaps drew their match last night at BC Place, opening leg of the Canadian Championship semifinal series against CF Montreal. And this is all about the run for this year's Voyagers Cup, which the Caps have won the last 4 years in a row. Meanwhile, happening today in our city, just a quick throwaway, Weird Al plays the Arch tonight. And finally, just check in with your friends and family in Toronto. Man, that was a powerful and destructive storm yesterday. Torrential rain, high winds, huge hail. It caused, and this is still a problem this morning, widespread power outages. Yesterday, there were flash floods and also some serious damage to Toronto's Rogers Stadium. And our wave weather forecast. Leaning on the cloudier side today, chance of showers this morning and a high of 19. Pretty similar forecast for Friday, and then sunshine but cooler temps over the weekend with highs around 20. Right now at 555 West Georgia, 13 degrees.

0: I think it's pretty safe to say that Sarah McLachlan has been a huge inspiration to a lot of people, but especially younger female singers and songwriters. And this last week, we saw that come to a big time fruition with a festival, a one day festival that was heavily inspired by Sarah McLachlan's Lilith Fair, which was, of course, that incredible series of festivals that happened all over North America with pretty much all female artists, right? I mean, we had some men on stage, but it was, Alanis Morissette, Sarah McLachlan, Stevie Nicks, this concert with, Olivia Rodrigo's Daisy Chain Fields Festival included Sarah McLachlan. All these ladies packed on stage and they raised $20 million. So Sarah McLachlan at the heart of the inspiration, but just a huge shout out to Olivia Rodrigo, massive pop star who used her power and influence to do something absolutely incredible. And that $20 million is all going to charities and, you know, other nonprofits that benefit women and girls. And speaking of Sarah McLachlan, guys, we have a chance to see her live this week. Close your eyes. Imagine for a second you're at the Arch this weekend. I'll lose my mind. I know Sarah McLachlan isn't really someone to like scream and go crazy for, but I will.
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don't know about you, but that song really lifts me up. Steven Sanchez, Love, Love, Love. And this is Wave 98.3, Vancouver's coolest vibe for Thursday. If you're just waking up, good morning, I'm TJ. And it looks like U.S. wine exports to Canada fell, wait for it, 78% last year. That is a I'm ripping this off a post. I'm not like, I haven't done the math. A $357 million loss in export value. Quebec in particular has restricted American wine coming into their province. It's worth hundreds of millions of dollars there. This is actually a post I saw from a Democrat down in the States, a representative for California's 19th congressional district. And after he posted these details about just the wow, did we drop off, hey? 78% less wine exports to us since last year. You've got to just start to wonder why they're talking to us. This guy is posting, hey, Quebec, hey, Canada, can we get along? No, we can't get along right now. But, you know, we're making a point with things like wine, and it is benefiting some of our wine wineries here in British Columbia, which we can spend some extra time supporting. Hey, you feeling me? 6:23 on the coast, and I thank you so much for hanging out with me this morning. If you trust me, I got the tunes handled all the way through till 10 o'clock. This next one's from Tommy Davidson. It's called Sweet Reunion on the Wave.

0: looking for a person of interest who was captured on the surveillance video at Fleetwood Islamic Center. Also making waves this morning on the sports side, our Vancouver Whitecaps drew last night in their matchup with Montreal. So this is the first leg of the Canadian Championship semifinal, and regular MLS action picks up again this weekend. We're hosting St. Louis at BC Place on Saturday. And finally, Gloria Steinem, one of the major voices of the women's movement in the 1970s, has passed away.
1: But when they ask me who I'm passing my torch to, I always say, I'm keeping my torch. Thank you very much. And I'm using my torch to light other torches. Because unless each one of us has a torch, we can't see where the hell we're going.
0: Preach. Gloria Steinem, a lifelong advocate for women's rights, was 92 years old.
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0: And our wave weather forecast for Thursday, September the 3rd, mainly cloudy with a chance of showers this morning, and mainly cloudy but dries up this afternoon with a high of 19. Right now at 555 West Georgia, 15 degrees.

0: Wow, we've sure come a, excuse my language, hell of a long way with our wildfire situation this week. As of this morning, we're down to 160 total wildfires. I know that's a lot, but we've been up in the 200s for a while there. And other things to celebrate here, other things of note on the BC Wildfire Service dashboard, which is really the headquarters of all the information you can imagine. 18 wildfires are out of control and only one of note. And that is notable in itself because it's the one near Cache Creek, which means no more notable fires in the Kelowna area. No more fires of note as well. There were two of them in the Fraser Canyon. They're still burning. Don't get this twisted. But because they're not wildfires of note any longer, in case you missed it, the Trans-Canada Highway is open again with a few disclaimers. So it's single lane alternating traffic through that stretch of like Boston Bar. And it's going to really take some time to get through that because they use a pilot car that'll keep you going slow. That could change at a moment's notice. So we will keep an eye out on that. And of course, if you're heading into the interior or farther north in British Columbia, there's always the long way around on the good old Coquihalla Highway.
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You can catch tickets to see the BC Lions. They're taking on the Montreal Alouettes coming up a little later this month on September the 12th at beautiful BC Place. It's not always about the Whitecaps. And one of you lucky listeners will take home not only tickets, but an official BC Lions jersey signed by number 12 quarterback Nathan Rourke. So head to our website for that and more at wave983.fm. Always want to point out, too, there's a listen live link there so that you can listen no matter where you are in the city, or maybe share that link with a friend out of town. Spread the good word of Wave 98.3. Thank you. And still to come on this morning's show, I'm TJ. We got one less mayoral candidate in the upcoming Vancouver civic election. Details at the top of the hour. And there is a seagull staring in the window here at me. I better go see what they want.

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1: Welcome to a new hour. Gather round. Here's what's making waves on the West Coast. I'm TJ. So just over a month out from the Vancouver civic election, and we've got some moving and shaking here. So COPE's mayoral candidate, Stephanie Allen, she's pulled out. So she says that progressives need to unite behind a single candidate in order to defeat Ken Sim, our current mayor. Vancouver has three progressive parties, COPE, Greens, One City. And according to the polls right now, the most powerful candidate amongst them is the Greens' Pete Fry. He seems really to be the front runner there, and he knows it. Vancouver's civic election is October the 17th. That's creeping up, hey? Federally, and just in case you missed it yesterday, Ottawa's extending its pause on the gas tax suspension, and they're extending it until the end of January, so it saves us 10 cents a liter on regular, 4 cents on diesel. And this morning, gas prices in Vancouver, I don't know, I was looking at a few of the sites that give information, they're all over the place, but I personally put a little gas in the tank this morning for $2.12. Ew. Ew. In sports, Whitecaps drew their match last night at BC Place. That was the opening leg of the Canadian Championship semifinal series against Montreal. And this is all about this year's run for the Voyageurs Cup, with the Caps winning that the last 4 years in a row. Also happening in our city today, enjoy Weird Al. He's playing the Arch tonight at the PNE. And finally, a real quick check-in with our friends in Toronto. Man, powerful, destructive storm yesterday with torrential rain, high winds, some huge hail, and it caused widespread power outages, flash floods, and also seriously damaged Toronto's Rogers Stadium. Meanwhile, here on the coast, we also had a stormy day yesterday, but nothing too dramatic. Today, leaning on that cloudier side with a chance of showers this morning and a high of 19. Pretty similar forecast for Friday, too. Right now at 555 West Georgia, 14 degrees.
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1: And just a warm welcome. Thank you so much for hanging out and for sharing your time with me. It's me and you through till 10 o'clock this morning. If you want to text and let me know you're here, maybe connect with me during the show once or making a habit of it. 604-909-9983. I love to

0: on his precious sax. That was Vincent Ingala on The Wave. And he's part of a new documentary that The Wave can absolutely get behind. It's called Smooth World. And it's about the incredible community of smooth jazz artists at festivals, on iconic cruises, you know, a smooth jazz cruise, come on now, and also on the radio. And when we say that, you know, we can get behind this documentary, I really mean it, because we're doing an advanced viewing, like, watch party together. I hope you'll join us. We're going to watch Smooth World together at Blue Frog Studios in White Rock. This is going to be Sunday, September the 27th, and it's an afternoon event, so join us for a 2 p.m. start. 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

In Vancouver, you're never far from the ocean. And you're always close to us. 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

So it's being called a once in a 100-year storm. Toronto still cleaning up after getting absolutely walloped yesterday. In case you missed some of the online footage. And honestly, this was breaking news across the country, like news alerts that went out. A lot of people checking in with friends and family because it wasn't just the weather. It was knocking out the electrical infrastructure. It was doing flash floods. I don't know if you saw the viral video of people on a bus in Toronto and it just starts flooding because they're in a part of the street that had a flash flood. Also, one of the more significant and maybe notable parts of this storm conversation from Toronto is that Rogers Stadium has been not just damaged by the storm, but significantly damaged. I'm looking at some of the it's taken my breath away. Definitely go online and look at this if you can and just imagine something like that happening with a stadium you're familiar with. The seats are ripped apart. Lots of the signs are ripped apart. Metal grates are, I'm not going to say they're bent in half or anything, but they're all over the place as if a legitimate hurricane moved through. This morning in Toronto, thousands of people are still without power. And we're going to just send them a lot of energy. That's going to take days, if not weeks, to clean up. Meanwhile, raining in 14 degrees on the West Coast with Marvin Gaye.

0: also the campfire bans being lifted today. Coming up at noon, this and more making waves on the West Coast. So Category 2 and 3 fires still banned, so don't get too ahead of yourself. That includes no bonfires, still no fireworks. But the campfire ban being lifted here in the coastal area is maybe not as surprising as the fact that it's already been lifted as well in the southern interior. Also making waves this morning, our Vancouver Whitecaps drew last night in their matchup with Montreal. That was the first leg of the Canadian Championship semifinal. Regular MLS action picking up again on the weekend. The Whitecaps hosting St. Louis at BC Place on Saturday. And finally, Gloria Steinem, one of the major voices of the women's movement in the 1970s, has passed away.
1: But when they ask me who I'm passing my torch to, I always say, I'm keeping my torch. Thank you very much. And I'm using my torch to light other torches. Because unless each one of us has a torch, we can't see where the hell we're going.
0: Oh, Gloria Steinem, a lifelong advocate for women's rights, was 92 years old. And our wave weather forecast, mainly cloudy. A few showers this morning, seeing some umbrellas. Our high today is 19, and right now at 555 West Georgia, 15 degrees.

0: it's just sort of hitting me right now just how significant it is that the campfire ban's being lifted today, because we get campfires on the Labor Day long weekend. Wow, hey? No bonfires still, though, but if you're camping, how cool to be able to sit around a real fire instead of one of those propane campfires. With respect, they are saving the day during the campfire bans, but they just, as a camper, they just do not provide the same vibe, right? Hey, it's 7:39, also coming up for the Labor Day long weekend. There are warnings from BC Ferries. I mean, this goes without saying, of just how busy it's going to be on especially their major routes. One thing that they're coming in with, though, that's maybe a bit more specific this year is that they're not only recommending, hey, if you can get a reservation, that's very difficult, but if you can get one, do it. And then they've also added that, you know, even pull-up drivers, you know, even if you're like, okay, I think I'm going to be willing to wait a couple sailings or maybe all day, they're worried about not only the parking spots, but just the lineup stretches for the main terminals. So really do keep in touch with bcferries.com, and it's recommended that you sign up for their newer, this is a fresh system that they've added just the last few years. I do find it very effective. You can sign up for booking alerts so that you can be notified if space becomes available on the sailing you want on. Good luck to one and all.
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That was North of Seoul with Party Down on the Wave. I'm your girl, TJ. So we're expected to get an historically mild, wet, and nearly snowless winter. That's because of the super El Nino that's coming. Some people are saying, and I'm not just saying some people like chatting around like me and you, but actual experts are saying this could be one of the most significant El Ninos on recorded history, in recorded history. It's going to increase the like level, like the temperature of the higher part of the ocean. This is me trying to dumb it down. Absolutely try to dumb it down. But what it's going to bring us if we want to hit it home is come like January and February of this coming winter, we're going to be seeing really mild, really wet, and probably snowless weather, which is honestly kind of reminding me of last winter. But overall, up to 3 degrees warmer this winter than average, which is significant. Now, when we talk about getting more rain than snow, I start to get worried about those atmospheric rivers, which they've really done a number on us the last few years. But the lack of snow, with respect, that's going to impact our North Shore Mountains, Grouse, Cypress, Seymour, and maybe even Whistler. If you are upset about this, talk to the weatherman. I'm just the weather girl. Just the weather girl. You know what I always laugh about? Sometimes I'll go home after the show and, or maybe to a ball game with my son or something, and one of the parents will say, well, you know what they're saying? It's going to rain today. And then I laugh to myself and see, like, I'm saying, I'm they. I probably told you on the radio this morning. It's always such a trip. Hey, thanks for hanging out. This next tune's from Grover Washington Jr., East River Drive, on the Wave.

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1: 8 o'clock on the nose, I'm Tara Jean, and here's what's making waves on the West Coast. So in just over a month, we're going to be hitting the polls, Vancouver civic election, and there's some big changes happening. Just in case you missed it yesterday, Cope's mayoral candidate, Stephanie Allen, pulled out of the mayoral race. So she says that all the progressive parties in our city need to unite behind a single candidate in order to defeat our current mayor, Ken Sim. Those three progressive parties are Cope, Greens, and One City. And according to the polls, the most popular candidate amongst them is the Greens' Pete Fry. He's the forerunner. Vancouver civic election is October 17. In sports, Caps drew their match last night at BC Place, the opening leg of the Canadian Championship semifinal series. That was against Montreal. And then we return to MLS action with a game this weekend. Happening in our city today, Weird Al plays the Arch, and the campfire ban gets lifted at noon. And finally, our wave weather forecast. Actually, really quick, can I just highlight what happened in Toronto, just in case you missed that too? A powerful, really destructive storm swept through southern Ontario yesterday. Torrential rain, high winds, huge hail, and it caused widespread power outages, flash floods, and seriously damaged Toronto's Rogers Stadium. Meanwhile, here on the coast, we did have a stormy Wednesday, but nothing like that. Leaning on the cloudier side today with a chance of showers and a high of 19, and pretty similar forecast for Friday. Right now at 555 West Georgia, 14 degrees.

0: news.
1: Ooh.
0: So Ottawa coming in hot this morning with an announcement. It's spending $4.7 billion on new made in Canada via rail passenger cars. This is exciting. Train travel is something, I guess it's kind of caught a lot of our attention now that we're spending a lot of our vacation time this side of the border. There are going to be so many opportunities for new routes with these new made in Canada via rail passenger cars. They're also saying it'll provide at least 700 jobs. The new cars are going to be kind of like up and running by 2031. And if you're kind of getting your interest sort of perked with train travel, the most flagship route they have is Vancouver to Toronto. It's 4,466K, a transcontinental route across what, like five provinces, I guess, and through the beautiful Canadian Rockies. I want to do that trip. I remember when I was a little, I'm TJ on the wave, by the way, just so you know who's nattering at you here. I want to tell you just a really quick story about my grandma. So when I was little, she took, this is right after she, I guess, retired. I was probably, I don't know, 5 or 6 years old. And I have this memory that she went on the train via rail from Vancouver to Toronto. And she sent us a postcard one day and she told us this story about how the train had I don't know if it went off the rails or just hit something, but she was on the toilet at the time and she fell off the toilet. And at 5 or 6, I thought that was the most hilarious story I'd ever heard with respect to my grandma.
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just wild. That's Earth, Wind, and Fire with The Emotions on the Wave. And tomorrow night, just in good old East Vancouver, catch Earth, Wind, and Fire at the PNE. That's going to be a show of shows, hey? They'll be on stage at the new Freedom Mobile Arch, and their show is one of the final few at this year's fair. You can still catch later this week, though, Sarah McLachlan Sunday, Boy George and the Culture Club on Monday, and that show is actually going to wrap up the fair and this year's Summer Night Concert Series for 2026. I almost said 2037. Not yet. After that, still plenty of exciting live music to enjoy in our city. We keep a full calendar of events on our website at wave983.fm. And on there, you'll see five shows for this guy, Bruno Mars on the Wave.

0: There's something about the weather this morning in that song that just feels like they really match up. It was Warren Hill on The Wave, and we're just shy of 8:30 this morning. Here's what's making waves on the West Coast, and just in time for the Labor Day long weekend, look at us go. The campfire ban's being lifted today. Category 2 and 3 fires are still banned, and they include bonfires. So yeah, have your campfire, but don't go too wild. Fireworks are also still banned. Campfire bans, though, have also been lifted in the southern interior. Things are really changing. Meanwhile, in Surrey, this is a dark story, but I think it's important to share what's happening in our community. The mayor of Surrey calling out some recent vandalism as deeply offensive and heartbreaking. And I think earlier this morning I used the word infuriating. This is awful. It's an incident at a Surrey mosque. It was not only vandalized with threatening language, but pieces of raw meat were left at its front doors. Surrey police, though, have a person of interest who was captured on surveillance video at Fleetwood Islamic Center. In sports, our Vancouver Whitecaps, they drew last night in their matchup with Montreal. This is their first leg of the Canadian Championship semifinal. And then they play again this weekend in MLS action. We host St. Louis at BC Place coming up on Saturday. And finally, Gloria Steinem, one of the most recognizable voices in the women's movement in the 1970s, has passed away.
1: But when they ask me who I'm passing my torch to, I always say, I'm keeping my torch. Thank you very much. And I'm using my torch to light other torches. Because unless each one of us has a torch, we can't see where the hell we're going.
0: Gloria Steinem, lifelong advocate for women's rights, was 92 years old. And finally, wave weather. That stormy stuff from yesterday, it's behind us now. It's going to be mainly cloudy with this lingering chance of showers and a high of 19 today. Right now, 555 West Georgia, 15 degrees.

I don't know about you, but I don't just have a cup of tea in the morning. I have a couple buckets full. Got myself a fresh bucket right now. It's such a big cup. Hey, that was Bonafide Club Charles on Wave 98.3, Vancouver's coolest vibe. My name's Tara Jean. And for your long weekend travel, actually, I'm going to start off in the present before I get to long weekend travel. You might find on the North Shore right now some leftover backup from an earlier incident, eastbound upper levels at Capilano, but the problem itself is gone. Highway 1. Now let's talk about the long weekend travel stuff. So it is open to single lane traffic now through the Fraser Canyon after being closed entirely for weeks there. The nearby wildfires, they're still burning. Like, don't get it twisted. This is still a problem through the Fraser Canyon and around Boston Bar, but they do have it reopened to single lane traffic, but you're going to be behind pilot cars to keep things going slow and safely. And this opening, according to BC Wildfire Service and also the Ministry of Transportation, this opening of Highway 1 for the Labor Day long weekend could be temporary and it could close again at short notice. So if you don't want to even risk that, you can take the long way around on the Coquihalla Highway. It's going to be busy this weekend as people head to the interior. That campfire ban's been lifted for the long weekend. That's kind of cool. And then, I'll also mention BC Ferries. They're actually out with warnings right now, as they should be, about long weekend travel, especially on the major routes where pretty much every reservation has been booked at this point. BC Ferries, though, recommending that you sign up for their booking alert, which is actually very, very effective if you want to highlight, kind of go, that's the sailing I want or that's the route I want. BC Ferries can keep you updated with simple emails. There you go. And also, too, on that Departure Bay route, the Queen of Cowichan's back in action. Thank goodness. She had some mechanical difficulties earlier this week, and we had a bunch of delays and sailing cancellations. That was really rough. But she's back in order this morning, and no problems on that route, and just 1 to 2 sailing waits out of Tawasin. This is Wave 98.3. Consider yourself sorted for long weekend travel, eh? We love this tune around here. You do too, I bet. Christopher Cross, Sailing. 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

If you've ever known in advance that you were going to have to stand in a long lineup, do you ever think about, okay, here's what I'm going to bring to entertain myself? Maybe it might be a book. Maybe it's just your phone and you want to make sure you have an external charger so that your battery doesn't go dead. Well, in the case this week of one young man in the lineup at Canada Place for the annual and absolutely full-blown, like, wild sale for Aritzia, the Aritzia warehouse sale, there was a young man who brought a television screen or like a monitor and his gaming console and his little controller, and he basically sat there with his feet up on a camping chair playing video games while they waited. Some of those, I'm not too sure if that guy was, they've been waiting overnight in order to get inside for those 90% deals, up to 90% anyway. It continues today, by the way, if you're in the Canada Place area. There's not only tourists coming and going from cruise ships, but shoppers too. And we're hearing about some bad behavior where even while they're inside, people are posting the things they're going to buy on Marketplace so that they can turn around and make a profit. Aren't there rules about that? I keep wondering. Your Swing Out Sister, Happier Than Sunshine. I feel like this song's going to be a real good fit with the vibe of the morning. Chance of showers. Right now, 14 degrees in the city.

That was Steve Cole with Undone. And it's Wave 98.3. Good morning, I'm TJ. It's mainly cloudy today, but I'm telling you what you know. Chance of showers, high of 19. But check out the weekend. Maybe you haven't heard yet. It's going to be a pretty lovely Labor Day long weekend with sunshine on Saturday, Sunday, and Monday. Our highs are going to max out. Looks like Sunday's the warmest of the bunch at 21. And, ooh, I would be amiss here if I didn't mention there's also a small chance of showers mixed in with that sun and cloud on Saturday. Right now at 555 West Georgia, it's been kind of lightly raining off and on and 15 degrees. Wave 98.3, Vancouver's coolest vibe with special effects. This one's called Been So Long.

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Larry Carlton on the Wave. That was Minute by Minute. To the Doobies, I'm TJ. And we've got ourselves a really big... Oh, there's someone waving in a car outside. I got to wave back before... Got to wave back first. We're on the second floor here at 555 West Georgia, and it's a bit of a fishbowl, which I honestly love because it's a chance to connect with people outside, even though it seems, hi, a little bit weird, hi. What was I talking about? Oh, yeah, we're a few hours away from the campfire ban being lifted in our coastal fire region, our coastal fire center. Love to hear it, especially since we're heading into the long weekend and it's definitely a big camping weekend. I was actually surprised to see that at the same time here, yesterday and today, the campfire bans are being lifted in the southern interior as well. Yay. 919 on the coast. Thanks for hanging out this morning. This tune's from Olivia Dean. It's called Man I Need on the Wave.

Hi, this is Canadian-born saxophonist Darren Ron, introducing my brand new song, When I'm With You, right here on Wave 98.3. This song is all about being with those you love. When I was writing this, I was thinking about my amazing and beautiful wife, Priscilla, and just when we have one of those weekends where we can get away or get up to the mountains and just hang out and be with each other, no cell phones, no interruptions, just the two of us. So that was the inspiration behind When I'm With You.

just can't shake it on a day like this. The waves sound so good when it's a little gloomy. That was Darren Ron, When I'm With You. Got a great tune from Keiko Matsui coming up. I had a chance to see her live at the Catalina Island Jazz Tracks Festival a few years ago. And she's one of those artists that leaves it all on the stage, but you'll hear her do that with a tune called Black River in a moment. And right now, looking at this cloudy sky, chance of showers. Yeah, it's kind of, I'm going to say more so it's lightly raining off and on. It's going to continue this afternoon, more so with a partly cloudy sky. So maybe some blue spots, high in 19, mainly cloudy for Friday with a chance of showers. And then we're going to be back to the sunshine for the holidays, Saturday, Sunday, and Labor Day, Monday, mix of sun and cloud. Right now at 555 West Georgia. It's 15 degrees. We've kind of been hovering there for hours now. Oh, we just hit 16. What do you know? So yeah, this tune, Black River, is from Keiko Matsui and Paul Taylor. 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

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Love to hear it. And I hope good things for you. And hey, I'm TJ. I'm Bolton right now. I'm actually going to go out for breakfast right now with an old friend of mine I haven't seen in probably 4 years. And I thought I'd leave it with you because maybe you want to reach out to an old friend of yours soon too.

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He is from Kitchener, Ontario. Alistair Bradley, If Ever I Cried. Good morning. Happy Thursday. Vicky Van Dyke along with you and a wicked game. It's Chris Isaac on the way.

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freeway. That is Chris Rhea on the wave. And you know, pretty soon, on those freeways across the Tri-Cities, Eastern Metro Vancouver, you will be able to enjoy the wave in your car because we're getting a new signal to augment our current signal. 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

The song is called Baby G, and that is Kenny G. And I've always wondered, is he talking about his baby, who would be Baby G, because he's Daddy Kenny G? Or could it be he's got a baby grand, and that's his Baby G? See, it could be either or. That's the weird thing about instrumentals. You just never know. Like Count Basic, what's this about? On the Move. Here it is, On the Wave.

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Stan Fomin, Flight 111. Stan, his real name, Stanislav, from the Ukraine. He emigrated to Canada in 1998, and I met him in 2005 at the very first Canadian Smooth Jazz Awards. He handed me his album, and we knew how special Stan, a really incredibly talented musician. As a matter of fact, when Bob James heard Stan play at the Smooth Jazz Awards, he was like, whoa, that guy's got the chops. And we lost Stan a couple years ago. He was such a dear friend of mine. We worked together, and I still miss him. Great guy. Glad we still play you, Stan. Two Hearts, Lindsay Webster with Stokely Wave 98.3.

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Mario Takes a Walk. That is Jesse Cook on the Wave. He actually named that song because a fan suggested that name. He put it out on social media, had the tune, didn't have a title, and somebody said, Mario Takes a Walk. And there he is. Same old love, Anita Baker, Wave 98.3.

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Wave 98.3, Vancouver's coolest vibe, Groove Central. Pretty sure they wrote that song for us. Thank you. Lamech, Ryan LaValette. Well, we all know Blue Frog Studios in White Rock. That is truly Groove Central. And there's a huge party coming up next weekend, September 11th and 12th. The Wave presents the Crew Yacht Rock Party. And that is going to be fun. Yacht Rock in White Rock. And get your tickets now. All the info is on the concerts page. Wave983.fm. Whatever we imagine. James Ingram on the way.

With those guys, you often get two for the price of one. R&R, Richard Elliott, Rick Braun. Together, they will be together on board the Smooth Jazz Cruise, sailing September 11th out of Vancouver down to L.A. And I do believe you can book a last-minute cabin. 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

song is called Avatar, which I've long wondered, what does that mean? So guess what? I looked it up. I know, crazy. It's a Hebrew name, normally feminine, and Avi means my father, and Tal means dew, so it means my father is dew. And now you know. It's the Clayton Scott Group. Yeah, and before that, it was Kim Scott, and I was thinking about that, too, because if Kim Scott married Andrew Scott from the Clayton Scott Group, she would be Kim Scott Scott. But then Clayton would be left out, so she probably would have to be Kim Scott, Clayton Scott, Scott, or something like that. Bountiful, Kayla Waters, Wave 98.3.

Put it where you want it. That is North of Soul, group from Montreal. And thank you for putting it right here on the wave for Thursday lunch with me, Vicky Van Dyke, and lots of cool vibe for what it's worth. Buffalo Springfield with a classic on the wave.

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groove. Earth, Wind, and Fire, Wave 98.3, grooving with them tomorrow night at the PNE. This is the final weekend for the PNE coming up. And yep, Earth, Wind, and Fire tomorrow. And then coming up on Sunday, it is Sarah McLachlan. Brand new Choice Cooling, outskirts of town. Wave 98.3, Vancouver's coolest vibe.

to Bumper 480 East on the Wave. Long weekend coming up. Yep, could be traffic and could be a whole lot of fun at North Vancouver Shipyard's Night Market. It's happening tomorrow, Lower Lonsdale. 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So why not check it out, celebrating its 13th anniversary and all kinds of free fun, beer garden, live music, market vendors, food trucks, and could be you tomorrow in the Shipyards. 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Okay, home. Brand new Charlie Puth with Hikaru Utada on the way.

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song is called BFAM, Brothers from Another Mother, Paul Jackson Jr. Hey there, Vicki Van Dyke with you tomorrow, the first Friday of September, and that means free first Friday night at Vancouver Art Gallery. It is renowned as one of North America's leading art galleries. It's the largest public museum, art museum in Western Canada. So much going on, and the first Friday of every month is free, and that's tomorrow. It's on the go from 4 till 8 on Hornby. Check it out. Start the long weekend with some culture. Incomplete without you. Here comes Swing Out Sister. 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

Dee Bradley on the wave. That is Massive Transit. Jerez with Julian Vaughn coming back around. Wave 98.3.

Hey, this is Canadian guitarist and songwriter Rob Tardick with a new release from my album Perspective. It's a song called I'm Okay and features my great friend Gabriel Mark Hasselbach from Vancouver. It's a song that, well, Gabriel was added just kind of last minute. I had the idea to add some horns and his name popped up from our recent and past collaborations and it just worked out in the last minute of things. So here we are. Hope you enjoy it right here on Wave 98.3. I'm Okay.

brand new Rob Tardik on the wave, and that is Gabriel Mark Hasselbeck on the horn. I'm okay. Well, this is going to be better than okay. Smooth World documentary sneak preview with Dave Koz attending Blue Frog Studios in White Rock, September 27th. 1:30 doors open, screening at 2, and then a Q&A. Sterling Fox will host. Director Mickey Duje will be there, and Dave Koz will be there too. So get your tickets, all the info on the concerts page, wave983.fm. I leave you with Skate On, brand new Evan Taylor with Dave Koz. 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

0: Wave 98.3 and my love's leaving. I'm not quite yet. It's not quite the long weekend yet, but we're working on it. It's a Thursday afternoon, about 17 degrees with a bit of a breeze here, a little cooler than it has been for the last few days, but bang on as far as the weather forecast goes. We'll look at all of those details a little later on. Back to music right now with Burton Cummings being invisible on the wave.
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Everybody, three great fun memories from the Emotions and Best of My Love. It is 2:19 on this, well, kind of mixed bag Thursday, to say the very least. A fair bit of rain overnight in some spots and none in others. And today's forecast calling for a 30% chance of showers still for the balance of the day. And a bit of a breeze. Today's high 19, and we're almost there. Tonight's low 12. A couple of different things happened in my life overnight last night. One, the furnace came on for the first time in months. What was that? Oh, I recognize that noise. It's just been a while. And today, I wore a jacket to work. Haven't done that for months either. So here we are in early September. Tomorrow's forecast, a few clouds, a high of 20, and a chance of a shower late in the day and into Saturday. So we've got a mix of sun and cloud and a chance of showers on Saturday. Sunshine on Sunday, and for holiday Monday, a mix of sun and cloud and a high at the beaches around 20 degrees. We're at 18 right now here in downtown Vancouver. Little bit of a breeze off English Bay, and already thinking to travel. Here's David Garfield, and this is Ticket to Pittsburgh on the way.

with 98.3. That is Go Getter from the TNR Collections. And Hands Up, Kelly Lee Evans. What a voice in there as well. Along with Ticket to Pittsburgh, David Garfield. Great music for a Thursday afternoon that needs a little bit of a musical oomph to get things going. Here's Chris Smith. It Can Happen to You on the Wave.

Web98.3, that is Moxified from sax player Darren Ron, along with Rumor, song for Aretha. It is 2:49. News about the Snowbirds today. Of course, they were just here for their final appearance at the Abbotsford Air Show a few weeks ago, and then there was Wings Over White Rock, something they've been doing for a very long time. They have special relationships with small communities all over Canada. They did the same thing over at Comox. And news is now that they'll make their final appearance at the 113th Grey Cup in Calgary this fall. They'll take to the skies November 15th as part of the championship celebration at McMahon Stadium. This from the CFL today on social media. Their final flight was supposed to be in Sacramento at the October 11th California Air Show. The Snowbirds have decided to add on another performance or two. They are officially known as 431 Air Demonstration Squadron in Moose Jaw. They've been performing at the CT-114 Tudor aircraft since 1971. I have had the opportunity to fly with them twice. TJ has had a ride once, the ride of a lifetime, gotta tell you. They have previously performed at three other Grey Cups, and they're back again November 15th for their final appearance. Here's Olivia Dean's latest. This is A Couple of Minutes. 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

Wave 98.3, that is Brian Hughes on guitar, and you and I. And we started the hour off with a classic from Herb Albert, and that was Rise. And the good news, as I was informed during that song, which I had the speakers turned up, I had to turn them down because I was informed that the Herb Albert and the Tijuana Brass show at the Chan Center, October 23rd, is completely sold out. That's a delightful news. Herb is in his 90s. He will be sitting down. No one in the audience will care. And the Tijuana Brass, well, you know, he's just going to bring the best band in the world with him. I mean, who wouldn't want to go out for a chance to have a road trip with Herb Albert and the memories and the stories that go along with it? Should be just a great, great show. A sellout in the Chan Center. What a beautiful venue, too. Music coming up this hour will include, well, we're going to hear from George Benson a little later on, and George is going to be Dave's special guest on the Dave Cause radio show this weekend as well. Lots of stories there. And we're going to hear from Earth, Wind, and Fire, who are in town tomorrow night at the PNE. Right now, it's Gino Vannelli and One More Sunset on LA on the Wave.

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WIB98.3, that is Alexander Zonchik on flute and a song called Sweat. Alexander visited us last summer. His son is living here. Alexander is from Windsor, spends a lot of time and is on the radio occasionally in Detroit across the river. That is, of course, until perhaps more recent times. His son is an actor in Vancouver, and Alex came out to visit him and popped into the radio station. We had a lovely visit, and he was on the air with us for a few minutes as well. That song called Sweat. It is 3:24 straight up. As far as traffic goes, yeah, we've already got lots of that, as some people, I suspect, are taking a longer than three-day weekend, judging by the volume we're already seeing out there. Problems coming up into the city in two spots. Way down there in South Surrey, 99 northbound, right at the Serpentine River, there's a stall in the bus lane. Now, again, that's coming up. That's against the main flow of traffic. However, it'll gum up the works a little bit, just something to be aware of. Much closer to town, on the Oak Street Bridge coming up out of Richmond, a problem there northbound. Shouldn't take long. Crews on the Oak Street Bridge are really quick because it's such an important artery. Also, east-west connector is slow already from Knight Street across to the Alex Fraser Bridge. So far, things are okay there, as is the case with the Portman. Getting down off the North Shore, a bit of a chore with backups already around Lonsdale, heading down the cut to the Ironworkers Bridge and the Cassiar Tunnel. We'll keep an eye on things as the rush hour evolves, as we're just really at the starting edge of things. And fortunately, it's a dry drive home, and so hopefully it stays that way. Weather forecast says there's a possibility of some showers this afternoon. But, you know, I think we got a good bunch of it last night, and maybe some more tonight. So hopefully we make it through the rush hour under reasonably dry conditions. Back to music. George Benson, as promised. And don't forget, he's going to be Dave's special guest this weekend, Saturday morning and Sunday evening on the Dave Koz radio show. George Benson is a great storyteller, as is Dave Koz. So this weekend, lots of wonderful stories and, of course, great music. And this may even turn up. Turn Your Love Around, George Benson on the Wave.

Wave 98.3, very familiar sounding kind of song. That was BWB's version of the old Rascals hit Groovin'. And of course, one of the lines in the song is Groovin' on a sunny afternoon. And as this song is playing here in downtown Vancouver, the clouds part and we get a bit of a sunny afternoon. The temperature goes up a degree. Perfect stuff. Also in there, chance acquaintance from Sonny Paxson and George Benson with Turn Your Love Around. It's 3:37, 19 degrees now in downtown Vancouver. I'm Sterling Fox. Tonight, it's Weird Al on stage at the Freedom Mobile Arch as part of the PNE Summer Night Series. And then tomorrow night, these guys take the stage. Here's Earth, Wind, and Fire. And after the

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Wait, Betty, a three great TV memories of, moonlighting from Al Jarreau and Michael Jackson's Rock With You. It is 3:52, sunshine and 19 degrees in downtown Vancouver with Carol Medina, Billy Newton Davis, and Wait Till My Heart Finds Out.

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1: Good afternoon. It is 4 o'clock, and here's what's making waves. Prime Minister Carney pushed back against the Trump administration's claims his government tanked recent trade talks in the 11th hour for political reasons. Carney added at a news conference in Thunder Bay today, he doesn't think appointed and unelected cabinet ministers in the U.S. are experts on Canadian politics. Soon after, President Trump posted on social media that politicians like Carney making Trump, quote, the enemy, would prove to be very bad for politics. Tensions between the U.S. and Canada have escalated since the breakdown in trade talks last month. A 16-year-old boy was issued almost $1,000 in fines after allegedly fleeing from police while riding an e-dirt bike in Burnaby. A traffic services officer spotted the rider performing wheelies and speeding along Government Road in North Burnaby last Friday. When the officer attempted a traffic stop, the rider allegedly crossed into oncoming traffic, ran a stop sign, and fled the area. The officer didn't pursue because of, well, public safety concerns. However, about 25 minutes later, the rider returned to the area, and officers were able to stop him. Police determined the rider was a 16-year-old who had a Class 7 new driver's license. His father was contacted and came to the scene. The youth was issued a total of $938 in fines. The Mounties say he would likely face a driver's license suspension as a result of the incident. Burnaby RCMP is reminding us e-dirt bikes are not permitted for use on public roads, and riders who break traffic laws can face significant penalties. And the Bank of Canada has unveiled a new $20 bill, the first Canadian paper currency to feature an image of King Charles. Charles's portrait is featured vertically on the bill, which remains green and retains an image of the Canadian National Vimy Memorial in France. It also has new security features to prevent counterfeiting. Bank of Governor Tiff Macklem says the note will come into circulation early next year. In sports, the Blue Jays played an afternoon game against the Guardians in Cleveland today and beat them 6-3. Seattle is back home at T-Mobile Park. The A's are in town tonight, and the Vancouver Canadiens continue their series in Tri-Cities. Vancouver Whitecaps tied against Montreal last night. They will host St. Louis Saturday night, 7:30 at BC Place. And women's soccer happens at Swan Guard Saturday afternoon at 4 o'clock with the Vancouver Rise hosting Halifax. BC Lions are on the road tomorrow in Montreal. It's a home-and-home series against the number one team in the CFL. Montreal will be back here a week from Saturday, September 12th. Wave weather, partly cloudy tonight, a cooler low of 12. Mainly cloudy day for Friday with a high of 20. A mix of sun and cloud with a chance of a shower on Saturday. On Sunday, sunshine and 21. And for holiday Monday, a mix of sun and cloud and a high of 20. We've got that mix of sun and cloud going on right now in downtown Vancouver, and it's 19 degrees.

Vancouver's coolest vibe. Wave 98.3 and a very appropriate song to play going into the Labor Day weekend, which is typically in many households a marking of the end of the summer vacation period. At least that song called A Summer Stroll and Changes from Charlie Puth starting off another hour of great music. It is 4:10 and 19 degrees with a bit of an ocean breeze in downtown Vancouver. Sterling Fox with you. We talked a little earlier about what's happening this last weekend of the PNE down under the new Freedom Mobile Arch. There's some wonderful shows tonight. Weird Al, yes, always just an absolute knee slapper. He's really, really entertaining. He's been at it a long time. He's got this thing down tight. Tomorrow, it's Earth, Wind, and Fire. And on Sunday night, one of these two performers takes over, and you know that this is one that's been sold out for just ages. We're talking Sarah McLachlan, who, on this next song, teams up with BC's Diana Krall. Talk about talent and a wonderful song. They're doing Gordon Lightfoot's If You Could Read My Mind. Diana Krall, Sarah McLachlan, Wave 98.3.

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Wave 98.3, Jesse Cook and Brio, along with great memories from Rick Astley for your Thursday afternoon. 426, a breezy 19 in downtown Vancouver. As far as traffic goes, well, yeah, we're right underway with the rush hour. Now, that one problem we told you about at Willingdon and Canada Way last hour is still clearing, but it is clearing, and it should be completely cleared up any time now. It still delays as that clearing process takes place, but it's pretty much over. 99 northbound at the Serpentine River, there was a stall there, also cleared out of the way. However, 99 southbound now, there's a problem after Ladner Trunk. There's an accident down that way. And, of course, there's a lot of construction with that new overpass going on and three lanes down to two. So it could be a little slow getting through there until they clear that up. And on the Portman Bridge eastbound, there's an accident in the right Surrey exit lane. And if you don't have to get off in Surrey and can stick to the through lanes, you should be okay and scoot right across the bridge. Slow from the North Shore from both North and West Vancouver to the Lions Gate, and particularly slow to the ironworkers and the Second Narrows down to the Cassiar Tunnel and beyond, with backups around Lonsdale right now. We'll keep an eye on things and keep you posted, and keep great music coming your way to get us all through this. Here's the latest from Steven Sanchez. This is Love, Love, Love. Or if you're mathematically inclined, Love Cubed on the Wave.

93 with Sharon Musgrave and a song called Nobody, along with Stephen Sanchez's latest Love, Love, Love. It's 4:36, Sterling Fox with you on this Thursday afternoon. Well, we're back to car-free days. A couple of weekends, Main Street next weekend, but this weekend on Saturday specifically, it's Commercial Drive Car-Free Day, and it actually runs from noon until 7 o'clock. Commercial will be closed from South Grandview all the way down to First Avenue, and it's all the food trucks roll in, all the stages with the bands, the performers, the food banks, the food trucks, rather, and, of course, all of those fabulous restaurants and bakeries and interesting shopping spots up and down the drive. Yep, it's their turn this weekend, and weather-wise, Saturday is going to be a mix of sun and cloud and a chance of a shower, but it's not going to deter Vancouverites, especially people who love the drive. It's such a colorful part of our city. So if you're looking for something to do on Labor Day weekend in the middle of the day, Saturday, noon to 7, check out Car Free Day back to Commercial Drive. Interesting, we're talking about Car Free Day when the next song we're about to play is called On the Road. A little bit of this and that on Wave 98.3.

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Hit 98.3, Michael Massaro. Love in Motion, along with Marvin Gaye and What's Going On. 4:51 in Vancouver, 18 degrees outside. The powers that be here at The Wave informed me just a few hours ago that we have secured the services of Stealin' in the Years. They're going to do a fundraiser for Summer Sundays. It's going to happen in the Inlet Theater in Port Moody, where we've already done a couple of shows. We had Karma Sounds out there just a few weeks ago. This will be Saturday, December 12th. Stealin' in the Years. If you haven't seen or heard of them before, they're really good at what they do. They are as good as Eagle Eyes are at their Eagles tribute, and they are terrific. Stealin' in the Years does a fabulous job on the music of these guys. Here's Steely Dan and Josie on the way.

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1: Good afternoon, it's 5 o'clock, and here's what's making waves. A new batch of VRL passenger cars will be made in Canada for the first time in four decades. The Prime Minister announced a $4.7 billion contract with Alstom to build more than 300 new train cars in Thunder Bay, Ontario. Previous orders of rail cars were built in the USA. Prime Minister Carney says some rail cars on VIA's long distance and remote routes are more than 70 years old, and it's time for them to retire. Construction is underway on a project that will power some big undertakings in BC's north. The North Coast Transmission Line expansion was referred to the Federal Major Projects Office for fast-tracking. The line will link Prince George to Terrace and is expected to more than double electricity supply to the coast. It will power a planned new liquefied natural gas facility as well as mining in BC's Golden Triangle near the Alaskan border. And the iconic Canadian Forces Snowbirds will make their final performance at the 113th Grey Cup in Calgary this fall. The military aerobatics team, will take to the skies on November 15th as part of the championship celebration at McMahon Stadium. The CFL announced this today. The final flight had previously been scheduled to take place in Sacramento, California, where the Snowbirds are set to perform at the California Capital Air Show in mid-October. The Snowbirds, officially known as 431 Air Demonstration Squadron, based out of Moose Jaw, have been performing with the CT-114 Tudor aircraft since 1971. The legendary team has previously performed at three Grey Cups, the 101st, 108th, and 109th. This year's championship game is the 113th edition, and it goes November 15th, the final hurrah for an iconic Canadian symbol. In sports today, the Blue Jays beat Cleveland in a day game, 6-3 for the Jays. Seattle back home to take on the A's at T-Mobile Park tonight. And the Vancouver Canadiens continue their series in Tri-Cities. Vancouver Whitecaps tied with Montreal in that championship series game last night. They're all set now to take on St. Louis. 7:30 kickoff Saturday night at BC Place. And women's soccer has the Vancouver Rise hosting Halifax Saturday afternoon with a 4 o'clock kickoff at Swangard Stadium. BC Lions have a back-to-back or home-and-home game with Montreal coming up. They start in Montreal tomorrow, and then the Alouettes return here Saturday, September 12th. These are top two teams. BC has won 5 in a row. The Alouettes are 9-2. Wave weather, partly cloudy skies tonight, a low of 12. Mainly cloudy tomorrow with a high of 20. A mix of sun and cloud with a chance of a shower on Saturday and a high of 20. Sunday we'll see sunny skies in 21. And on holiday Monday, Labor Day forecast is a mix of sun and cloud and a high of 20. We have a little bit of sunshine downtown. We're back to a mostly cloudy, breezy 18 here at 555 West Georgia.